The time is 6 p.m. You are listening to Fairchild Radio CHKF FM 94.7, a multicultural radio station in Calgary.

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0: Ah, kya baat hai Nikita. Oh, you brought me back 2 years ago, mashallah.
1: Thank
0: you. Your voice still the same voice. Jame bahut se log dekh rahe hain, including Zahir Jalal. Of course, he's part of the show. Aur main pehle bhulne bhul gaya ki Eid Mubarak to all.
1: Yes.
0: Aaj to Eid hai. Ah, ji haan. Tamara ye plan tha ki Eid bhi hogi aur ye musical show bhi saath mein hoga to I think it will match very well. Main aap sabko jo main dekh rahe hain, sun rahe hain ya Eid Mubarak aap sabko. Hame hamara good friend MLA Mohammad Yasin bhi dekh rahe hain. Mohammad Yasin bhai, thank you so much for joining us. Yes, Eid Mubarak to you and your family as well. Sonia, Eid Mubarak to you as well. And Mojeevan, he's jo hai watching from Toronto. Aapko Eid Mubarak as well. Pata hai apna Mojeevan kaun hai?
2: Nahi.
0: Salim Bachchan and Suleiman Bachchan, when they came for the first time,
2: okay.
0: he was the promoter, as a promoter from Toronto. Oh. Our good friend Mojeevan from Toronto. Thank you so much, everyone. Yes, Eternal Asha Ji show will be on the June the 13th live with the live band. Usme live band mein kya kya hoga, Jay bhai?
2: Live band mein main to hu.
0: Yes,
2: obviously.
0: Of course.
2: Uske saath Manjit Singh ji hai, on saxophone.
0: Mm-hmm.
2: Usme Baiwa mein drums mein, Saira Sunge tabla dholak mein.
0: Yes.
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2: Right.
0: And including Jay Parminda Marwa as the special guest artist as well. No, I think it's going to be awesome.
2: I forgot to mention his name. Gulnaz Ji will be a special dance performance.
0: Okay, Gulnaz. Okay, nice, okay. Yeah, see, I think it's going to be a whole entertainment. Music will be live band, music will be amazing singers. Musicians are the best. Or plus, you can get your food as well. You just buy your own food. Yeah. Or it's a hall. It's a beautiful hall, Indo-Canadian hall. It's one of the new venue in Calgary. So, वहाँ का जो माहौल है मैंने सुना कि it's very very nice, very आपको ऐसा लगा होगा यानी आप जहाँ भी बैठेंगे ऐसा लगेगा कि आप बहुत नजदीक बैठे हैं और stage भी बिल्कुल जो है clear होगा. And the tickets are only $25. How can you go wrong? $25 की ticket है, which are the general tickets, or $35 reserve or plus $50 VIP ticket है. For I think it's like a 3-4 hour show होगा. तो बहुत मजा आएगा, including dance by Gulnaz.
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